always gotta have that positive energy when you hit the road for a party. Always make sure that you're keeping the right vibe, keeping the energy up. Forget all your worries at home and all of your problems at home. Coming up next, we have Vibe by Skip Marty and Popcorn.

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Yes, we're all about good vibes here on 98.1 Hot FM. 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We don't need that negative energy. 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

says, regardless of who you are and what you do, there's always somebody out there for you that you are perfect for. 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Just got to keep doing what you're doing and stay true to yourself, and success will find you. Coming up next, we have Into You by Patrice Roberts.

0: 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Heart and soul I'm giving to
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2: 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And coming up next, we have Would You by Farmanapi.

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1: Good night to all of my wonderful listeners out there. I hope you're enjoying your Friday evening wherever you are listening from, at home or on the road. This is 98.1 Hot FM and the time is 21 hours. And we're going to be transitioning into some pop music. Coming up next, we have Unforgettable by Marcus and Martinez.

Sending our love to all of the unforgettable ladies out there, the heartbreakers, the ones we just can't stop thinking about no matter what. Next up, we have Talk to Me Nice by Tinashe.

It's a feeling that money can't buy, that confidence in yourself. The only way to build it up is by proving that you'll do what you say you'll do time after time. Build up that evidence to yourself. 21 Hour 7, and next up we have Oops by Lexi Pantera.

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1: 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And you know when you have those crazy dreams when you don't know if you're dreaming or if you're awake? Well, coming up next we have Crazy Dream by L.A.B.

you know, when you're around your girl, you suddenly get some extra energy, and it does kind of feel like espresso, actually. So I think Sabrina Carpenter did a great job in this song. I think a lot of people can relate to that one. 21 hours, 46 on the clock, and next up we have Say by Kesha.

Yes, you have to use your words, guys. If you want something, go and get it. That goes for relationships and in life. You have to take that risk to get the rewards that you want. Otherwise, you're guaranteeing your own failure.

The time is 22 hours to good night, everybody. Hope you're having a great time on this Friday evening. We're inching closer and closer to midnight. Tomorrow at 5 p.m., we have the third place playoff in the World Cup between France and England. And of course, we have the final on Sunday. NCN TV will be broadcasting the 2026 World Cup finals between Argentina and Spain starting from 2:30 p.m. on Sunday. And don't you miss it. It's the biggest sporting event of the year. You're tuning into 98.1 Hot FM, and we're going to be switching things over to some reggae. And coming up next, we have Be Without You by Alicia.

Shout out to all of the beautiful ladies out there listening to us tonight. The time is 22 hours 30 and this is 98.1 Hot FM. And coming up next, we have Missing You Right Now by Deville.

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1: It's 23 hours here at 98.1 Hot FM. Good night, Guyana. We are just 1 hour away from the weekend officially starting. We have the World Cup third place playoff happening at 5 p.m. tomorrow between France and England. And on Sunday, NCN TV will be covering the final of the 2026 World Cup between Argentina and France. Coverage begins at 2:30 p.m. Don't miss it. It's a showdown between one of the greatest players of all time, Lionel Messi. Of course, some people think he is the greatest of all time, myself included, versus the young superstar Lamine Yamal. It's going to be electric, and you can catch it live on NCN. Coming back to the music, we have some soul coming up for you. And coming up next, we have Sugar Sugar by the Archies.

Love doesn't have to be complicated. You know, I remember when I first had my girlfriend in primary school, things were so easy. And I'm wondering why it can't be like that anymore as an adult. We need to learn from the children. Like the Bible says, it can be as easy as ABC. Coming up next, we have I Just Called to Say I Love You by Stevie Wonder.

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This is 98.1 Hot FM, and the time is 23 hours 15. Coming up next, we have Don't Let It Go to Your Head by Gene Karn.

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And shout out to the operator here at 98.1 Hot FM, Devon. Thanks for keeping things running behind the scenes. Coming up next, we have Summer Rain by Carl Thomas. Mm-hmm.

The time is 23:45, and that's all the time I have with you for now. But stay tuned to 98.1 Hot FM for more great music throughout the night. Wishing you a fantastic weekend, and I'll leave you with My Cherie Amour by the genius Stevie Wonder.

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0: And of course, today is going to be a marvelous Saturday. It's Saturday, July 18, 2026. Let's make the best of this day. There will never ever be another July 18, 2026.

we're going to have a great day right here on 98.1 Hot FM. I am Onika Langhorn Eno. And I'll be here until 10 hours. Yes, we're here to inform you, educate you, and entertain you. So stay with us as we listen to the national anthem.

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Here comes another version of the song My Guyana El Dorado by Alan Kahn. 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

0: I am Sergeant 22279 Trotz, stationed at Traffic Headquarters Ivleri, attached to the Education section. I would like to inform the general public on the safe uses of the road on foot. On our roads in Guyana, pedestrians are one of the leading categories of road users that are killed yearly. It is important for pedestrians to understand the safe uses of sidewalks and footpaths when using the road. According to Guyana's Road Traffic Code, where there is a footpath or sidewalk available, use them. While using footpaths or sidewalks, ensure not to walk closely to the curb. If there is a footpath or a sidewalk that is not available at the time, ensure to walk on the right-hand side of the road facing the oncoming traffic. A school procession or a organizational procession that cannot use a sidewalk or footpath should walk on the left-hand side of the road to the nearest side. Ensure that you have a lookout to the front of the procession. Whilst walking during the hours of darkness, you should ensure that you carry a white light to the front of the procession and a red reflector to the rear.
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Chris de Burgh with Lady in Red. Right here on 98.1 Hot FM. We're taking you back a little, not too much.

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2: I am Sergeant 22279 Trotz, stationed at Traffic Headquarters, Ivleri, attached to the education section. I would like to inform the general public on the safe uses of the road on foot. On our roads in Guyana, pedestrians are one of the leading categories of road users that are killed yearly. It is important for pedestrians to understand the safe uses of sidewalks and footpaths when using the road. According to Guyana's road traffic code, where there is a footpath or sidewalk available, use them. While using footpaths or sidewalks, ensure not to walk closely to the curb. If there is a footpath or a sidewalk that is not available at the time, ensure to walk on the right-hand side of the road facing the oncoming traffic. A school procession or a organizational procession that cannot use a sidewalk or footpath should walk on the left-hand side of the road to the nearest side. Ensure that you have a lookout to the front of the procession. Whilst walking during the hours of darkness, you should ensure that you carry a white light to the front of the procession and a red reflector to the rear.

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Let's set you up for a great day with timely and relevant tips and information on food, health, culture, traffic, foreign exchange rates, news, and of course, music, laughter, and fun. 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
1: 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And if you're just out of bed, a special morning to you. 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After all, it's the weekend, right?
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2: With the news at this time, I'm Kristen Jasai. Good morning. The government has reaffirmed its commitment to protecting the integrity of the Ghana flag and strengthening the country's ship registry against fraud. Speaking at the Global Maritime Security and Sanctions Enforcement Symposium in Antigua and Barbuda, Minister of Public Utilities and Aviation Deodat Indar said Ghana is working to safeguard its registry from criminal activity. The Georgetown Chamber of Commerce and Industry, GCCI, and the United Nations Population Fund, UNFPA, are partnering on initiatives aimed at eliminating workplace harassment. The collaboration follows a meeting between GCCI officials and UNFPA Regional Director for Latin America and the Caribbean, Harold Robinson, at the Chamber's Secretariat. Robinson said UNFPA has developed standards and methods to help prevent sexual harassment in the workplace with the goal of making workplaces safer for women. The Ghana Police Force has received 400 heavy-duty wheel clamps from the Ministry of Public Works to strengthen traffic enforcement and improve road safety. Minister of Public Works Wenedjel handed over the equipment, which will be used to target illegally parked vehicles and overloaded trucks that damage public roads. The Ghana Prize for Literature has announced the 2025 shortlist for its fiction and non-fiction awards, with winners to be revealed on August 7. In the fiction category, the shortlisted authors are Rewat Dionandan, Samnath Narang, and Guyanese writer Jasmine Payne for her novel Leech. And internationally, former Greater Manchester Mayor Andy Burnham says he has not yet decided who will serve in his cabinet ahead of taking office as the United Kingdom's Prime Minister on Monday. Burnham said announcing ministers before officially assuming office would be premature and could create unnecessary confusion. And that's the news to the moment.
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0: Dr. Jose De Silva of Modern Optical Service will be holding an eye clinic at 54 Bushlot Old Road, SC Quiver Coast, today, July 18, and tomorrow, July 19, from 9 hours. All are invited to attend.

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0: Elaine with Make It Home Again on 98.1 Hot FM. Yes, we're going to have a marvelous, marvelous Saturday. It's Saturday, July 18, 2026. Never in history again, we're going to have July 18, 2026. So let's make the best of this special Saturday. And we're urging our drivers to take their time on the roadways. Obey the rules. Yes, practice the 5 C's. Look out for those who aren't looking out for you. Just take your time and drive those vehicles. And you will definitely make it home again. Don't you be afraid. And we can do this together. More great music coming your way. We'll be right back.
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clown. The time is now 8:45. Coming up at 9 hours, we have a patriotic segment for you. So stay with us for that, where we feature only Guyanese artists. That's a very, very special segment.

0: The time is now 8:55. 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We'll be right back.
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1: 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Early bird tickets cost $7,500 general and $25,000 VIP and are available at Roger's Exclusive on Roger Building, Joga Benito, Gorilla Nano Brewery, all Massey stores location countrywide, and on the Potsall events at Pan Jam Folklore, July 25th at the Railway Courtyard, sponsored by Absolute, Jameson, the Guyana Tourism Authority, 592 Tees, Purple Acai, and Go Mostly Radio. 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
2: I am Sergeant 22279 Trotz, stationed at Traffic Headquarters, Ivleri, attached to the education section. I would like to inform the general public on the safe uses of the road on foot. On our roads in Guyana, pedestrians are one of the leading categories of road users that are killed yearly. It is important for pedestrians to understand the safe uses of sidewalks and footpaths when using the road. According to Guyana's road traffic code, where there is a footpath or sidewalk available, use them. While using footpaths or sidewalks, ensure not to walk closely to the curb. If there is a footpath or a sidewalk that is not available at the time, ensure to walk on the right-hand side of the road facing the oncoming traffic. A school procession or an organizational procession that cannot use a sidewalk or footpath should walk on the left-hand side of the road to the nearest side. Ensure that you have a lookout to the front of the procession. Whilst walking during the hours of darkness, you should ensure that you carry a white light to the front of the procession and a red reflector to the rear.
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0: we have a word of the day for you. Of course, it's positive and encouraging. 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

0: 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Let's set you up for a great day with timely and relevant tips and information on food, health, culture, traffic, foreign exchange rates, news, and of course, music, laughter, and fun. 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
0: Wave me and my crew. I'm in the club, so I'm gonna do.
1: If you're celebrating your birthday today, I want to say happy birthday to you. I wish you many, we wish you many, many more years on earth. It's your day, enjoy it. We know birthdays are very special to us. Imagine life without birthdays. Wow.
0: Gotta let go.
1: For all those who have graduated already, I want to say congratulations to you on a job well done.
0: Light it up like it's dynamite, 'cause I told you once, now I told you.
1: And for those who are about to graduate, I know you're very excited. And it's an exciting time and no problem with that. I congratulate you in advance. Yes, we congratulate you on a job well done as well. If you're celebrating your wedding anniversary, congratulations. We wish you many, many more years together. If you're celebrating any other type of success, congratulations as well. Yes, you can go right ahead and tap yourselves on the back.
0: My hands up in the air sometimes, saying, ayo, gotta
1: look into the mirror and say, I've done it. Or we've done it.
0: My life.

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It's an opportunity for students to stay engaged, learn new skills, and make the most of the upcoming school vacation. The Ministry of Education is inviting students across Guyana to take part in the National Virtual Summer School 2026. 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Yeah, these are my own. The program also includes a variety of special activities, including coding, public speaking, mathematics challenges, and much more. 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The time for you, 9 hours 53. Attention, we need commitment. The voice of Justin Bieber with Intentions. It's a blessing, 'cause we both get it. Stay with us right here on 98.1 Hot FM.

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3: 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Let's set you up for a great day with timely and relevant tips and information on food, health, culture, traffic, foreign exchange rates, news, and of course, music, laughter, and fun. 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
0: It's 9 hours 59 and it's time for me to go. 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And our words of reflection, your greatest progress begins when you decide not to forgive, not to give up.
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0: I am Onika Langhorn Eno. 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

play Lucky 3 for that extra cash you need. Lucky 3 time, 10 hours, 26. Saturday, July 18, 2026. Welcome to the Sego Saturday Show. Good morning, everyone. Hope you're all enjoying your day so far. It's a beautiful day, nice and sunny in the city here. Keeping you company right up until 15 hours, taking you along that musical journey. Of course, this is your ultimate music show, 98.1. Happy weekend. We're celebrating. Congratulations to you. You have a really great time. One from BTS.

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1: 10 hours 33. Rocking some Brother Bob. Bob Marley and the Wailers.

10 hours 47 as we move on. Ride Natty Ride, this is 98.1. It's your Sega Saturday show. Enjoy something from Jimmy Cliff. Feed the Utes right.

Solid as a rock. Solid as a rock. Yeah, Jimmy Cliff. Solid as a rock. It won't slip, it won't slide, won't. Little flashback this Saturday morning. Wherever you are, you're at home, you're at work. Honey, solid as a rock. Probably traveling around. Solid as a rock. Have a lovely weekend.

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Smokey Toronto? Interesting. 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
1: 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With the news at this time, I'm Celestine Chakun. Good day. The PPPC government says its investment in Amerindian communities are delivering results, with more than 37,000 hinterland households now connected to solar power. Prime Minister Mark Phillips says the program includes solar home systems, village mini-grids, and community solar farms, with 41 solar projects planned across 9 regions. Residents of Linden are being encouraged to take advantage of financing opportunities available through the upcoming Guyana Development Bank. During an information session at the Bamia Primary School, Minister Zulfikar Ali outlined how residents can access loans of up to $3 million for small businesses, agriculture, and other income-generating projects. The Guyana Prize for Literature has announced a 2025 shortlist for its fiction and non-fiction awards, with winners to be revealed on August 7. The finalists were selected by independent, regional, and international literary experts. The Guyana Prize recognizes outstanding literary works by Guyanese writers and authors of Guyanese heritage. The winners will be announced at the Guyana Prize Awards ceremony on August 7. News in the region. The death toll from last month's earthquakes in Venezuela has climbed to more than 5,000 as recovery efforts continue. The government says 856 buildings were damaged, 190 collapsed, and hundreds of roads and bridges were also affected. News internationally. The United States and Iran exchange fresh strikes, escalating tensions around the Strait of Hormuz. The U.S. says its attacks targeted military facilities, while Iran has suspended commitments under an interim agreement with Washington. And that's the news at this time.
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0: It is 12 hours 7. It's time to welcome you to your Bank's Cheers Hour for today, Saturday, July 18, 2026, sponsored exclusively by Bank's DIH. Yes, it is a beautiful Saturday. We reached the point in time we've made the upward climb. Yes, it's afternoon segment now. Nice and sunny, beautiful, hot, sunny day in Guyana. And we certainly want to say happy weekend. It's a beautiful day. It's a day to have some cold Bank's beer. Celebrate, of course. We encourage you to be very responsible. No underage drinking. All right? Yes. Right. Let me see how we're going to do this today. Okay. We're going to get it started like this. Summer breezing.
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0: Mr. Brian Johan and the team there at Banks, DIH. Have a great weekend. All the people who make it possible for you to get your Banks beer.
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Jamir Shahib, happy weekend. Hello, Debbie. What's up, Ann and Sharon? You and Ariane and Jenny. Have a nice weekend. Working today? I said, pretty little woman, sexy as can be. 12 hours 15.

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0: 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Nice jam, Buju and Carol Gonzalez. The time has moved on to 12:25. 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This is Bangs Country. 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You've got it now in your cans. 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Yes, well, they've listened to you. 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Okay, it's time we continue to jam this Saturday.
2: Aye. Yeah.
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0: And Peter Ram.

0: 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Some people are excited about the canned beers. Oh, we've got the Banks beer in cans now. Pick up your six pack. 12, 24. Of course, be very responsible. I don't encourage no underage drinking.
1: And I'm looking for a man who could
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0: Tomorrow, the World Cup football finals. 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

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Right here on 98.1. That bold taste, true Guyanese pride. It's bold. Cold. 12 hours 43, we continue to wish you all a great weekend and we encourage you to be responsible as always, okay? No underage drinking. Be responsible. Don't encourage underage drinking, all right? Remember, Bangs Beer is brewed in Guyana since 1956. Yes, since that's a long, long, many moons ago. All right, so here's what, it's time for us to continue as we continue to jam. It's Saturday, it's weekend. Happy weekend from the Banks family. Banks Beer, that is. This one from Young King, entitled Marry Your Daughter.

was dining out on the weekend. Congratulations. Yes, celebrating with Banks beer, of course.

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Wishing you a lovely weekend. Celebrating the banks wherever you're visiting Guyana. Welcome. Make sure, ensure you get that banks beer. All right, 12 hours 54. We're going to turn the rhythm around here. Here's one from Mr. President, Coco Jumbo.

Enjoying your weekend. And some cold Bangs beer. Quite refreshing. It right here in Guyana. Your choice. Your beer.

Heat is on. Have a cold one, cold Banks beer. 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Especially on days like this. 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There's 13 hours. The Banks Cheers Hour continues. 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

So we wind it down the segment. Have your banks, cheers, hour. Today's Saturday, July 18th. Have a beautiful weekend, everybody. Banks Bear Weekend, bold taste, true Guyanese pride. Continue to support your very own. Cold, bold Banks Bear. Take care. It's been a pleasure. Continue to support. Thanks for supporting. Hot sunny Saturday. Do with a few cold ones. Cold Banks Bear. Yeah. Enjoy, everybody. Be responsible. No underage drinking. Enjoy. Until next Saturday, we're gonna do this again.

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3: 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It's the Seagull Saturday Show. Here we go, more music.

Happy weekend, Carmen Khan, Ayub. Saying hello to Bernadette and Mr. K. Jimin. Have a great weekend. Cecilia, Chandra Devi, saying all the best.

0: And then some hot stuff on a Saturday afternoon. Spicy. Good afternoon, Janet and Faisal. Happy weekend. Paul Budna, what's happening? Good afternoon to you. Happy weekend as well. You and Nalini, DJ Static and the family as well. Vishnu, good afternoon to you and Fanny. Have a great weekend. All you wonderful people locked in listening.
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That's the man militant in a hot sunny Saturday. It's 14 hours, 15. NCN TV will be broadcasting the 2026 World Cup Finals Argentina versus Spain from 2:30 p.m. tomorrow Sunday. Here you go, all football fans looking forward for that. Argentina and Spain. Who will it be? You can tune in and enjoy. See that Paul. Ravi up in New York City. Happy weekend, guys.

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0: Judy Watley in the mix. Friends. Been stabbing up. I know your friends.

14, I was 42. Madonna. On a sunny Saturday. Papa don't preach. In some trouble.

So it's already 14 hours 48 after. I'm gonna begin to wrap it up, making way for Breeze and Biggs, the double B combination, and a lovely Saturday afternoon. I want to thank you so much for listening, everybody. Hope you enjoyed today. Take good care. Enjoy the rest of your weekend. Stay safe. All being well, I'm gonna be back on Monday. We're gonna do this all over again. See you in here. Thank you so much for listening again.

0: You heard that sound? It's the sound of us. Your sound of passion, of joy, of friendship. The sound of your style and the beat of your night. The sound of Guinness, the sounds of greatness.
1: 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We are bound together. Guinness, made of more.
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5: So many girls. 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

say good afternoon to you. Welcome, welcome to the greatest show on radio on a Saturday afternoon. It's again, it's great inside with DJ Biggs in the mix. 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

0: with boldness that travels across oceans. 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

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Please do not drink Guinness and drive. Whichever part of this 83,000 square miles you're listening to us, good afternoon to you. If you're listening online, pick up yourself, man. Get yourself some Guinness wherever you are.

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Arrive alive, people. 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If I violate me, I'm gonna have to go beef up your secure. 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

0: 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We're only 255 years into a 9,000 year lease. We have a lot more beer to make.
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to say good afternoon to all the beautiful ladies out there who enjoyed the great taste of Guinness for an extra stout. Ladies, let's talk about flavor that demands your attention. Guinness for an extra stout isn't just a drink, it's a statement. Rich, velvety, brewed with a fearless blend of hops and roasted barley. This is a stout that doesn't whisper, it roars. For the woman who thrives on bold choices, who savors depth, and who knows her worth. Why settle for ordinary when you can own the extraordinary? Guinness for an extra stout, brewed strong, made for you. We're gonna head back to the music. Ever since you left, that's what's next. 15 hours 39, Guinness Greatness Hour, DJ Biggs.

0: The Guinness greatest hour 98.1 Hot FM. For the second afternoon to all the minibus drivers, the taxi drivers using the roadways. Take it easy, people. Actually, all the road users, especially drivers, you want to take it easy this weekend. Let's have an incident-free weekend, an accident-free weekend. Try as much as possible to exercise the 5 C's at all times when using the roads.
1: Did you see what I done?
0: 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The 5 C's are care, caution, consideration, common sense, and courtesy. I'll do them again for you. The 5 C's of the roadways are care, caution, consideration, common sense, and courtesy.
1: Come, let me try some.
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1: I'm not an inventor, but every day me make something out of nothing. 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Guinness, reach for greatness.
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to Coldplay, Adventure of a Lifetime. The time has moved up to 15:56. That's about time for me to get out of the studio. It's time to say goodbye to another edition of the Guinness Greatness Hour. As usual, it was a pleasure keeping you company during this past hour and bringing a touch of greatness to your Saturday afternoon. Have no fear, like Guinness, we're made of more, which means we will be with you next week, Saturday, from 15 hours right here. 98.1 Hot FM to bring you more great vibes on the Guinness Greatness Hour. Until we meet again, we continue to enjoy the great taste of Guinness for an extra stout and Guinness smooth responsibly. Remember, absolutely no underage drinking. You gotta be 18 years and older to consume Guinness. I'm DJ Biggs on behalf of the entire Guyana Guinness family. We urge you to be great, responsible Guyanese citizens. Continue to manifest greatness in all that you do. And of course, we people made of more. See you next week. Don't touch those dials. Our list is up next. 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Your Saturday afternoon vibes continues right here.

Good afternoon, Guyana. Happy Saturday. Hope everybody out there listening is having a great time and enjoying your weekend. We're having a wonderful day here in Georgetown. We're in July, the second half of the year already. We have the World Cup third place playoff coming up at 5 p.m. in just about an hour, and we have West Indies facing off against New Zealand tomorrow at 10 a.m. for the fourth ODI between them. And then NCN TV will be covering the final of the 2026 World Cup between Argentina and Spain. Coverage begins at 2:30 p.m. tomorrow, so don't miss it. The time is 16 hours 1, and you're listening to us here at 98.1 Hot FM. My name is Alistair, taking over from DJ Biggs, and coming up, we have Happy by Pharrell.

0: Clap along if you're feeling happy too. I'm having a great time on this Saturday. We're having a great weekend here in Guyana, and nothing can bring me down. I'm all about that positive energy, those good vibes. And we're gonna come back with some more good vibes after these messages.
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13: 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The time is 16 hours 14. Good afternoon, everybody. Hope you're having fun, having a good time wherever you're listening to us from. And as promised, we're bringing some more positive vibes to your radio. Coming up next, we have Golden by Hunter X.

Yes, I truly believe that everybody was born to shine in their own unique way. Everybody was born to be golden. They just have to find what they were meant to do in this life. And of course, you need to have that courage to be yourself, overcome the nerves, and shine. Next up, we have Loose by N-Hypen.

Yeah, she got to learn to loosen up and go with the flow. 16 hours 21 here on 98.1 Hot FM. Coming up next, we have Sherry Amour by Sebastian Gaskin.

Yeah, sometimes you meet the right person at the wrong time and both of you know it. And when you say goodbye, you're hoping that you'll find them back when the time is right. I'm sure a lot of people out there can relate to this one. That was See You Later by Jenna Rain. You're tuned into 98.1 Hot FM and the time is 16 hours 34. And coming up next, we have Bloom by Pink Sweats.

They say that home is wherever the heart is, and when you're in love, you can live anywhere in the world as long as you're together. 16 hours 40 on the clock. Next up, we have Grave by Kid Cudi.

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Give me something I can feel. Take the moment, make it real. Give me something I can feel.

Stop Running to the Grave. That song is all about cleaning up your life, getting rid of addictions, overcoming your mental demons, and putting yourself in a position to win. You're the only one that can save yourself. And shout out to everybody out there that's still keeping up with their 2026 New Year's resolutions. I already forgot about mine, but I'm wishing for blessings for all of my listeners out there, sending out love. And coming up next, we have The Weeknd with Dancing in the Flames.

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This is 98.1 Hot FM. The time is 16 hours 50. Coming up next, we have Jupiter by Almost Monday featuring Jordana.

And we're glad to have you here at 98.1 Hot FM. Most of all, the things you could have done with your Saturday afternoon. Thank you for tuning in. Coming up next, we have Missing You by Tori Kelly.

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1: Shout out to all of my Guyanese all around the world, wherever you're listening from. Hope you're having a great day, a great weekend, a great month, a great year, a great life. Love you guys in a million places. Reminder that France is playing against England in the World Cup third place playoff starting right now. This is 98.1 Hot FM, and the time is 17 hours, and we're going to be right back after these messages.
2: 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Playing popcorn, trying to hold the midfield. But wait, Frankie just saved the line by unlocking hot scores at Pizza Hut. 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Medium pizzas and wings pushing the left. 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
3: 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England have scored first via a goal from outside the box by Declan Rice to go up 1-0 against France. 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
9: And we are back here at 98.1 Hot FM. The time is 17 hours 8, and England have already scored in the third place playoff against France. Declan Rice with a nice strike from the edge of the box just 2 minutes into the game to put England ahead. Definitely a lot more excitement to come. Heading back into the music, we've got some R&B coming up for you. And first up, we have I Called It Love by Lionel Richie.

We have another update at the World Cup in the third place playoff between England and France. Bukayo Saka scored a second goal for England, but unfortunately the assistant referee has called it off for offside. Unfortunately, but looking at the replay, definitely just a little bit offside, even a bit too early. Coming up next, we have Can't Take My Eyes Off of You by Lauryn Hill.

in the third place playoff. England have scored a second goal and France just look completely out of it right now. It's not too surprising, they already pretty much gave up in this tournament after getting knocked out. But to be honest, I thought France was going to win the third place playoff, but definitely right now it looks like England

17 hours, 22 here on 98.1 Hot FM. And as I said earlier, England are currently leading 2-0 against France in the World Cup third place playoff. Completely one-sided so far. Coming up next, we have Everything by Mary J. Blige.

Shout out to all of the 1 in a million girls out there, the truly unique, beautiful ladies. Hope you're having a wonderful afternoon wherever you're listening from. Wishing love and success to all of my listeners out there. Hope your 2026 is your best year ever. 17 hours 39 here on 98.1 Hot FM. And coming up next, we have If I Was Your Man by Joe.

it looks like I missed it, but England have actually scored a third goal against France in the third place playoff. It seems France is officially checked out of this tournament mentally, physically, emotionally, everything. They just didn't turn up to this match, and England have completely dominated them.

Bukayo Saka with his second goal in the match. At this point, I wonder if the referee should stop the game because it's so embarrassing for France right now. I don't think I've ever seen a World Cup match like this one. I know it's just the third place playoff, but it's still a World Cup match, and it's still for some stakes for third place in the World Cup. Completely embarrassing. I never expected anything like this.

Maybe we're all just a little bit crazy. I know I can be sometimes. But the craziest thing for today right now is that England is up 4-0 against France in the World Cup in the third place playoff. 17 hours 49 on the clock, and you're listening to us here at 98.1 Hot FM. Coming up next, we have My Love by Justin Timberlake.

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2: With the news at this time, I'm Celestine Chacon. Guyana has reaffirmed its commitment to strengthening investment and trade ties with the United States during the U.S.-Guyana Investment Enabling Forum in Washington, D.C. Senior Minister Dr. Roshni Singh says the U.S. remains Guyana's largest source of foreign direct investment and leading trading partner, with bilateral trade exceeding U.S. $25 billion over the past decade. Dr. Singh also encouraged more U.S. companies to invest in Guyana as the government continues to expand economic and commercial cooperation between the two countries. The long-awaited Wisma Mackenzie Bridge in Linden is in its final stages of construction, with engineers working to resolve technical issues before it is open to the public. Minister of Public Works Juan Edgell provided the update during a site visit on Friday. The U.S. $35 million bridge is expected to significantly improve transportation, facilitate trade, and support economic growth in Region 10. Minister of Agriculture Zulfikar Mustafa has rejected allegations made by businessman Azruddin Mohammed concerning his son's mining business, calling the claims false and unsupported by evidence. In a statement today, Mustafa said his son's business operates independently and that all mining properties were acquired through the lawful procedures established by the relevant authorities. He also denied claims that the properties are being leased to foreign companies, saying no evidence has been presented to support the allegation. News in the region. Cuban dissident artist Luis Manuel Otero Alcantara is expected to travel to the United States after completing a 5-year prison sentence. The opposition activist has been granted humanitarian parole after serving time for offenses linked to Cuba's 2021 anti-government protests. His imprisonment has remained a point of tension between the United States and Cuba, with Washington describing him as a political prisoner. News internationally. Two U.S. service members have been killed and another is missing after an Iranian missile and drone attack on American forces in Jordan. U.S. Central Command says four other troops were injured but have since been treated and released from hospital. The strike has raised fears of a wider Middle East conflict as fighting between the United States and Iran continues to escalate. That's the news to the moment.
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0: Good evening, everyone. Hope you're enjoying the vibes and having a good time. You're tuned in to 98.1 Hot FM, and the time is 18 hours 4, and we're heading into some Lovers Rock. Coming up next, we have You Give Me Hope by Elaine.

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1: 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Quick update at the World Cup. France have scored one to bring the game to 4-1 for England. Kylian Mbappe with his golden boot run. He's trying to get that golden boot. But of course, you have to see what Messi does tomorrow to see if he will be able to get it. Coming up next, we have Come Over, Love by Unea.

France is wasting no time in this second half. They have scored their second goal and the comeback actually looks possible right now. Barcola with a second with an incredibly fast-paced counter-attack against England. Well, not really a counter-attack, but just a very fast-paced attack. And that was just a brilliant finish at the near post. Dean Henderson had no chance against that one.

0: The time is 18:32, and you're listening to us here at 98.1 Hot FM. And in the World Cup, in the France versus England game in the third place playoff, France have somehow come from 4-0 down back to 4-3. Kylian Mbappe has scored his second goal to put himself clear at the Golden Boot race. I don't know what's going on, to be honest, but it's definitely an exciting game, and we're going to be right back after these messages.
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3: Thank you, Michelle. 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
4: Listen to me. This is big time stuff. 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And we've answered that question through the NCN app.
3: All right. 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
3: Awesome.
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4: That's correct.
3: This is awesome. This is awesome. And members of the diaspora could lock in and you could look at the news. 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
4: Of course. 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
4: of course
3: 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This is awesome.
4: The answer is we got to evolve. If we want to keep up with what's happening in our world, we have to be able to give people news now. One of the things our CEO here at NCN says a lot of the time is that the deadline for news is no longer at 6 o'clock.
3: Yeah.
4: It is right now.
3: It's right
4: now. We have to be able to answer that question. And we've been able to do that through the development of this app and now through promoting. You can download the NCN app very simply. 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
0: hours 37 here on 98.1 Hot FM. Good night, everybody. A quick reminder that the match between France and England right now for the third place in the World Cup is going on right now, and England are leading 4-3. And actually, England were leading 4-0, but France somehow in the second half came alive, woke up, and scored 3 goals. Kylian Mbappe got 2 goals to put himself on top of the Golden Boot race. And that match has about 15 minutes left plus stoppage time, so let's see how that's going to end up. Coming up next, we have Paper Loving by Chris Martin.

and England finally show up in the second half of this match. England score from the penalty spot. Bukayo Saka to put England 5-3 up against France. This is the World Cup playoff for the third place. England led 4-0 after the first half, and then France, somehow they came back to 4-3. But England have finally put a stop to them, and right now England are up 5-3, courtesy of a penalty by Bukayo Saka.

He sent the keeper the wrong way and put a ball right into the bottom corner. Excellent penalty from Saka. Good composure. About 2 minutes left in the match, but stoppage time. Let's see how it's going to end.

The time's 19 hours 1, and you're tuned in to 98.1 Hot FM. Good night, Guyana. Good night to all of my wonderful listeners out there. Hope you're having a great time wherever you are. Here's a reminder that the West Indies play their fourth ODI against New Zealand tomorrow, starting at 10 a.m. And also, we have the World Cup final between Argentina and Spain live on NCN TV. Coverage begins at 2:30 p.m. Also, a quick scoring update in the World Cup. France have scored again, and now the game is ridiculously England 5, France 4 in the World Cup third place playoff with just a little bit of time left. Absolutely crazy match. Heading back into the music, we have Do You Remember the Time by Michael Jackson. And another quick scoring update. England have scored their 6th goal courtesy of Jude Bellingham. I don't understand what's going on in this match. I have absolutely no idea how this game has produced 10 goals. 10 goals in the World Cup. That's absolute insanity. But I've enjoyed the game thoroughly. I think regardless of which team you support, England or France, you've enjoyed the game. And the referee has blown the full-time whistle. Brings the end to an absolutely amazing game. I've never seen a game like that at this level, at this stage of the World Cup. Absolutely amazing.

So the final score is England 6, France 4. Let me repeat that. England 6, France 4 in the third place playoff in the World Cup.

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2: I am Sergeant 22279 Trotz, stationed at Traffic Headquarters, Ivleri, attached to the Education section. I would like to inform the general public on the safe uses of the road on foot. On our roads in Guyana, pedestrians are one of the leading categories of road users that are killed yearly. It is important for pedestrians to understand the safe uses of sidewalks and footpaths when using the road. According to Guyana's Road Traffic Code, where there is a footpath or sidewalk available, use them. While using footpaths or sidewalks, ensure not to walk closely to the curb. If there is a footpath or a sidewalk that is not available at the time, ensure to walk on the right-hand side of the road facing the oncoming traffic. A school procession or a organizational procession that cannot use a sidewalk or footpath should walk on the left-hand side of the road to the nearest side. Ensure that you have a lookout to the front of the procession. Whilst walking during the hours of darkness, you should ensure that you carry a white light to the front of the procession and a red reflector to the rear.

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1: Thank you, Michelle. 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
2: The answer is we got to evolve. 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One of the things our CEO here at NCN says a lot of the time is that the deadline for news is no longer at 6 o'clock.
1: Yeah.
2: It is right now.
1: It's right.
2: And we have to be able to answer that question. 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
1: The time is 19 hours 39 and we are back here at 98.1 Hot FM. We had the third place playoff in the World Cup earlier today and England have defeated France 6-4. You heard that right, England 6 goals to France's 4 goals, and I've never seen a World Cup match like that. The first World Cup match to have 10 goals since 1982. Absolute insanity. And here's a reminder that the World Cup final is tomorrow between Argentina and Spain. It's going to be on NCN TV and coverage begins at 2:30 p.m. and don't miss it. Coming up next, we have Let's Do It Again by the Staple Singers.

time is 19 hours 58, and that's all the time I have with you for now. But stay tuned to 98.1 Hot FM for more great music throughout the night. Wishing all of my wonderful listeners out there a fantastic rest of your evening and a restful Sunday ahead. Remember that West Indies takes on New Zealand for their fourth one-day international in the series tomorrow at 10 a.m. And of course, we have the World Cup final going on tomorrow between Argentina and Spain. That's being covered on NCN TV, and coverage begins at 2:30 p.m. Don't miss it. I'll leave you with Let's Stay Together by Al Green.